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1: I still believe in God, but God no longer believes in me.

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2: Today, year 2106, May 13th, from the Robots Diary. I decided to store my history in my computer memory. But recalling it made me very sad. I tried to oil my circuits to remember better. But I found a little bit mad beyond planet Earth, the humanist call line. And now, I feel much better. I think I will take some more.

My name is Richie Rankin, I'm a Mike MC. Born and raised in a Kingston city. Jamaica, me from original Yardie. The best thing for

0: everybody.
1: When his drinking, lusting, and his hunger for power became known to more and more people, the demands to do something about this outrageous man began.